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1: Drew Powell, are you a picky eater? This is really bothering you.
2: Yeah, this is...
3: He's not a seafood man
2: cold
3: either.
2: Cold meats.
4: Oh, are you a texture
3: cold
4: guy?
3: Mm-hmm.
4: Yeah.
2: Mm-hmm.
4: Yeah.
5: Can you cold smell? Cuts? Can you like smell the hot dog?
2: No, cold cuts okay, but...
1: So you've never just opened up a...
5: hot dog smell.
1: You've never just opened up a can of Spam and taken a spoon?
5: Oh, God, no. Stop. Stop. You know what I like about the Spam is that gelatin that gets in there?
6: Oh, yeah.
1: Just throwing that out.
6: Yeah, put that on a cracker.
3: They call that au jus.
1: I rub it on my gums.
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0: Ladies and gentlemen, Bob and Tom.
1: Yeah. Bobby, are you single these days? What's going on?
2: Yes, I am single. Mm. It's hard to find someone. I live, because I usually, like, I live in my car a lot because I'm on tour a lot, so it's very hard to bring a lady back to your Honda Fit.
1: Yeah. Yeah. Yeah.
2: Hey, if that car's shaking, I'm alone.
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4: 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Here's another one that sounds great when you're driving around Northern Michigan. 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

0: defensive lineman's engaged with one offensive lineman, another offensive lineman can't come and block him as well or something like that. But I'm sure clipping is still a thing because that's a knee injury right
1: there.
0: They
1: call it that. Okay. And then speaking of clipping, Josh here is
0: going to still be, 15 yards, I bet.
1: Josh is going to be clipping off his beard.
2: Actually, Jeff is.
1: What did I say? I'm sorry. Oh, yeah. Jeff is. You've already trimmed yours.
2: Yours
1: is very nice. Look this way for one second. Oh, yeah, the bottom is now all even white.
2: Yeah, it did kind of start on one side.
1: Yeah, it's moved on over. Huh. Very good. I like it when you're more symmetrical.
2: I do, too.
1: That's helpful for me.
0: I think we all do. I think it was dark days when it wasn't.
1: Remember that? No. Jeffrey,
0: Thank God those are over.
1: You're trimming that baby back.
3: That's right.
0: Tonight, right?
3: Yes, sir.
0: I can't wait.
1: Are you going to videotape it?
3: Yeah.
2: That was a please shut up if I've ever
0: Jeff's,
2: heard one.
0: Jeff's up for it.
1: I know that.
3: Whatever you want.
1: Is your son in town?
3: He's not.
1: Oh, darn. Because I know he's quite the videographer.
3: Yes. I will set up a camera and videotape it for you.
1: Okay. I want to see it.
0: If you say so, Jeff.
3: Yes, sir.
0: I'm going to do that for you.
1: That way you can do cool stuff halfway through the trimming.
3: All right. We'll have fun.
1: Okay. I'm really looking forward to this.
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19: Traverse City Police say the 49-year-old man that fired multiple rounds from his East Traverse Highway apartment Wednesday night had a shotgun, a handgun, and numerous shell casings in the unit after a search. The yet unidentified man is currently lodged in the Leelanau County Jail awaiting arraignment. Traverse City Police is investigating a scam that cost a 73-year-old woman $42,000. Police say the woman received a pop-up message from an email from what she thought was Microsoft advising her to call a telephone number. During a series of calls, a woman sent cash and bought gift cards totaling $42,000. Police believe a reversal of funds is not likely, and they currently don't have any suspects. After 5 years, Traverse City planner Sean Winter is out. Winter was terminated 3 days after returning from an extended family medical leave. No explanation for his termination was given. The Grand Traverse County Road Commission announced Thursday that the Beitner Bridge replacement project is moving to the next step. MDOT awarded the construction contract Tuesday, and the contractors expected to start delivering materials on August 3rd, with construction to begin around August 10th. Project Feed the Kids say they've expanded to the Village of Honor. After a brief ribbon cutting on Thursday, people can find a cooler now stocked with ready-to-eat meals at A.B. Maley Park near the playground. The Kalkaska County Fair continues this week. The 51st Boyne Falls Polish Festival runs through Sunday. The Sheboygan Salmon Tournament is this weekend, and the 34th Annual Walloon Woodies and Classic Car Show is back in Boyne City this weekend. Sports next.
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5: The Tigers open a three-game series with the A's on the West Coast in West Sacramento this evening. First pitch is at 9:40. After being designated for assignment with the return of Javier Baez, catcher Jake Rogers was traded to the Orioles for AA pitcher Zane Barnard. The Detroit Tigers are reportedly calling up their top prospect Max Clark to the major leagues. Clark, a 21-year-old outfielder, is expected to join the team for their game tonight. Traverse City Pit Spitters took both games of a doubleheader from Kenosha yesterday, 8-4 in game one, and 7-3 in the nightcap. The final game of the series is tonight at 7:05 with fireworks after the game. Three games in the WNBA last night. The Lynx beat the Tempo 104-72. It was the Sky 94, Sun 88, and the Aces got past the Liberty 104-99. Three games tonight. The Wings play the Mystics, the Storm visit the Dream, and the Fever play the Fire in the nightcap. After five seasons and three championships, the United Football League's Birmingham Stallions are no more. The league cites the optics of an empty stadium as the reason for the move. No word on the team's new location. The Detroit Red Wings have re-signed goaltending prospect Carter Guylander to a one-year, two-way contract. Guylander spent most of last season with the Toledo Walleye of the ECHL. And the eighth and final Rocket Classic has begun at the Detroit Golf Club. Overcast this afternoon with a stray shower, high 83, periods of clouds and rain overnight tonight, low 63, and rain likely Saturday with a high of 72. Mostly sunny Sunday afternoon, high 75. I'm David Barr.
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8: 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Now, excuse me, I've got a report to finish.
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10: Hey, mister, could you move to another seat? 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
11: Yeah, you're a porker.
12: Hey, kid, are you going to eat those peanuts?
10: Well, I am pretty hungry.
12: Thanks. You don't mind if I take my shoes off, do you? Oh, boy, my feet are really sweaty.
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11: Man, that stinks.
12: Hey, do me a favor. Pull my finger.
11: I don't like that trick.
12: Come on, do it.
11: Well, okay. My eyes are burning. I want my mommy.
12: Whoa, that's wicked. What do you think of that, kid?
10: What do I think? Let me show you what I think.
12: Oh, you made me f*** myself.
10: Now, give me back my peanuts, butt face.
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13: Hey, Shooter, it's Ken Tarbat. Hey, guy, I'm glad I got you on the phone. Yeah, well, I just boarded. I'm at ATL on my way to CLT. Yeah, I've got an ETA of 6 Eastern, but I call at 5:45. We'll make time in the air. I know. 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Ken Tarmack, it's corporate. Better take it. Ken Tarmack, yeah, I just boarded at ATL. I'll get you those samples ASAP. You bet.

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3: Traverse City police say the 49-year-old man that fired multiple rounds from his East Traverse Highway apartment Wednesday night had a shotgun, a handgun, and numerous shell casings in the unit after a search. The yet unidentified man is currently lodged in the Leelanau County Jail awaiting arraignment. Traverse City police is investigating a scam that cost a 73-year-old woman $42,000. Police say the woman received a pop-up message from an email from what she thought was Microsoft advising her to call a telephone number. During a series of calls, a woman sent cash and bought gift cards totaling $42,000. Police believe a reversal of funds is not likely, and they currently don't have any suspects. After 5 years, Traverse City planner Sean Winter is out. Winter was terminated 3 days after returning from an extended family medical leave. No explanation for his termination was given. The Grand Traverse County Road Commission announced Thursday that the Bightner Bridge replacement project is moving to the next step. MDOT awarded the construction contract Tuesday, and the contractor is expected to start delivering materials on August 3rd, with construction to begin around August 10th. Project Feed the Kids say they've expanded to the Village of Honor. After a brief ribbon cutting on Thursday, people can find a cooler now stocked with ready-to-eat meals at A.B. Maley Park near the playground. The Kalkaska County Fair continues this week. The 51st Boyne Falls Polish Festival runs through Sunday. The Sheboygan Salmon Tournament is this weekend. And the 34th Annual Walloon Woodies and Classic Car Show is back in Boyne City this weekend. Sports next.
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3: The Tigers open a three-game series with the A's on the West Coast in West Sacramento this evening. First pitch is at 9:40. After being designated for assignment with the return of Javier Baez, catcher Jake Rogers was traded to the Orioles for AA pitcher Zane Barnard. The Detroit Tigers are reportedly calling up their top prospect Max Clark to the major leagues. Clark, a 21-year-old outfielder, is expected to join the team for their game tonight. Traverse City Pit Spitters took both games of a doubleheader from Kenosha yesterday, 8-4 in game one, and 7-3 in the nightcap. The final game of the series is tonight at 7:05 with fireworks after the game. Three games in the WNBA last night. The Lynx beat the Tempo 104-72. It was the Sky 94, Sun 88, and the Aces got past the Liberty 104-99. Three games tonight. The Wings play the Mystics, the Storm visit the Dream, and the Fever play the Fire in the nightcap. After five seasons and three championships, the United Football League's Birmingham Stallions are no more. The league cites the optics of an empty stadium as the reason for the move. No word on the team's new location. The Detroit Red Wings have re-signed goaltending prospect Carter Guylander to a one-year, two-way contract. Guylander spent most of last season with the Toledo Walleye of the ECHL. And the eighth and final Rocket Classic has begun at the Detroit Golf Club. Overcast this afternoon with a stray shower, high 83, periods of clouds and rain overnight tonight, low 63, and rain likely Saturday with a high of 72. Mostly sunny Sunday afternoon, high 75. I'm David Barr.
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8: What's up, buddy?
6: 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Looking rad. There's Ace Cosby.
9: Hello.
6: I'm Josh Arnold. There's Tom.
10: Thank you very much.
6: You're welcome.
10: Just getting organized over here.
7: Jeffy, is that your bedroom voice?
8: I don't have a bedroom voice.
7: You don't?
8: I don't think.

0: It's great.
1: I've never heard Paul Thorne's version.
0: Wow, I love Paul Thorne.
1: Yeah, I do too.
0: He's a frequent visitor, by the way.
2: I feel like I could have written those lyrics.

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1: Do you think that after you view, you feel better? You feel energized? You feel happier?
2: It depends.
1: Yeah?
2: Yeah. Sometimes, yes. Other times, you know, when it's the day after Christmas and I just spent the money my grandparents gave me. I didn't really feel great about that.
0: And In the Outdoor wasn't that much of a good movie anyway, right?
1: All right.
0: It's not just a Zeppelin.
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7: Dad, guess what?
8: What?
7: You are going to be a grandfather.
8: That's great. You're going to be a wonderful mom. And I can't wait to be a grandpa. Not too long ago, moments like this with my daughter would have been a challenge. It was a long road for me to find myself again after Vietnam. I struggled to connect with almost everyone and preferred being alone. It was my neighbor Jim, another Vietnam veteran, who finally convinced me that I could still connect with my family and find that fulfilling life I'd lost. In fact, I called Jim first with the news about my granddaughter, Lizzie.
9: Hey, Jim, I'm going to be a grandfather.
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4: Traverse City police say the 49-year-old man that fired multiple rounds from his East Traverse Highway apartment Wednesday night had a shotgun, a handgun, and numerous shell casings in the unit after a search. The yet unidentified man is currently lodged in the Leelanau County Jail awaiting arraignment. Traverse City police is investigating a scam that cost a 73-year-old woman $42,000. Police say the woman received a pop-up message from an email from what she thought was Microsoft advising her to call a telephone number. During a series of calls, a woman sent cash and bought gift cards totaling $42,000. Police believe a reversal of funds is not likely, and they currently don't have any suspects. After 5 years, Traverse City planner Sean Winter is out. Winter was terminated 3 days after returning from an extended family medical leave. No explanation for his termination was given. The Grand Traverse County Road Commission announced Thursday that the Bightner Bridge replacement project is moving to the next step. MDOT awarded the construction contract Tuesday, and the contractor is expected to start delivering materials on August 3rd, with construction to begin around August 10th. Project Feed the Kids say they've expanded to the Village of Honor. After a brief ribbon cutting on Thursday, people can find a cooler now stocked with ready-to-eat meals at A.B. Maley Park near the playground. The Kalkaska County Fair continues this week. The 51st Boyne Falls Polish Festival runs through Sunday. The Sheboygan Salmon Tournament is this weekend. And the 34th Annual Walloon Woodies and Classic Car Show is back in Boyne City this weekend. Sports next.
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2: The Tigers open a three-game series with the A's on the West Coast in West Sacramento this evening. First pitch is at 9:40. After being designated for assignment with the return of Javier Baez, catcher Jake Rogers was traded to the Orioles for Double-A pitcher Zane Barnard. The Detroit Tigers are reportedly calling up their top prospect Max Clark to the major leagues. Clark, a 21-year-old outfielder, is expected to join the team for their game tonight. Traverse City Pit Spitters took both games of a doubleheader from Kenosha yesterday, 8-4 in Game 1. And 7-3 in the nightcap. The final game of the series is tonight at 7:05 with fireworks after the game. And former Detroit Red Wings Radio Network commentator Paul Woods will be among the inductees in the 2026 class of the Michigan Sports Hall of Fame. Woods retired at the end of this last season after almost 40 years in the broadcast booth. Overcast this afternoon with a stray shower, high 83. Cloudy periods of rain overnight tonight. Look for low 63. Rain likely Saturday, 72 the high, and mostly sunny Sunday. I'm David Barr.
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0: just gets bigger and bigger, doesn't it?
1: Yeah.
0: Twins win last night. Chrissy, what's coming up in the world of news?
2: If you're a Knott's Landing fan, do you remember Donna Mills? Started in Knott's Landing.
0: Yeah.
2: She's making some news today.
0: Oh, gosh. I thought
2: she's not dead.
0: Okay.
2: I promise. Phew. It's actually good. She's 85 years old, but she's going to be your latest entrance in OnlyFans.
3: Oh, really?
0: Donna Mills is going to OnlyFans.
2: She's going to OnlyFans, yeah.
3: Wow.
0: Talk about a gilf, right? Remember Donna Mills?
3: I would think so. Oh, vaguely from, from Knott's Landing.
0: Yeah.
3: And I think, and it's a shame he's not here, Godwin had like a date or two with her.
2: Are you serious?
0: I think that's right. I remember
3: either
0: that.
3: Either that or somebody was trying to set them up, or I forget exactly, but there was a semi-romantic connection between Pat Godwin and Donna.
0: Absolutely.
2: Man, he went older there, didn't he?
0: I'm kind of glad Pat's not here today. I wouldn't want to break the news to him that she's going to go on OnlyFans.
3: Oh, it's a Jay Giles song all over again.
2: Yeah.
0: Xenophobe. Hey, in the United States, did you people know that there's a break-in every 26 seconds? 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

0: 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Here's Dave.
1: Traverse City police say the 49-year-old man that fired multiple rounds from his East Traverse Highway apartment Wednesday night had a shotgun, a handgun, and numerous shell casings in the unit after a search. The yet unidentified man is currently lodged in the Leelanau County Jail awaiting arraignment. Traverse City police is investigating a scam that cost a 73-year-old woman $42,000. Police say the woman received a pop-up message from an email from what she thought was Microsoft advising her to call a telephone number. During a series of calls, a woman sent cash and bought gift cards totaling $42,000. Police believe a reversal of funds is not likely, and they currently don't have any suspects. After 5 years, Traverse City planner Sean Winter is out. Winter was terminated 3 days after returning from an extended family medical leave. No explanation for his termination was given. The Grand Traverse County Road Commission announced Thursday that the Bightner Bridge replacement project is moving to the next step. MDOT awarded the construction contract Tuesday, and the contractors expected to start delivering materials on August 3rd, with construction to begin around August 10th. Project Feed the Kids say they've expanded to the Village of Honor. After a brief ribbon cutting on Thursday, people can find a cooler now stocked with ready-to-eat meals at A.B. Maley Park near the playground. The Kalkaska County Fair continues this week. The 51st Boyne Falls Polish Festival runs through Sunday. The Sheboygan Salmon Tournament is this weekend. And the 34th Annual Walloon Woodies and Classic Car Show is back in Boyne City this weekend. Sports next.
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1: The Tigers open a 3-game series with the A's on the West Coast in West Sacramento this evening. First pitch is at 9:40. After being designated for assignment with the return of Javier Baez, catcher Jake Rogers was traded to the Orioles for double-A pitcher Zane Barnard. The Detroit Tigers are reportedly calling up their top prospect Max Clark to the major leagues. Clark, a 21-year-old outfielder, is expected to join the team for their game tonight. Traverse City Pit Spitters took both games of a doubleheader from Kenosha yesterday, 8-4 in game one and 7-3 in the nightcap. The final game of the series is tonight at 7:05 with fireworks after the game. Three games in the WNBA last night. The Lynx beat the Tempo 104-72. It was the Sky 94, Sun 88, and the Aces got past the Liberty 104-99. Three games tonight. The Wings play the Mystics, the Storm visit the Dream, and the Fever play the Fire in the nightcap. After five seasons and three championships, the United Football League's Birmingham Stallions are no more. The league cites the optics of an empty stadium as the reason for the move. No word on the team's new location. The Detroit Red Wings have re-signed goaltending prospect Carter Guylander to a one-year, two-way contract. Guylander spent most of last season with the Toledo Walleye of the ECHL. And the eighth and final Rocket Classic has begun at the Detroit Golf Club. Overcast this afternoon with a stray shower, high 83, periods of clouds and rain overnight tonight, low 63, and rain likely Saturday with a high of 72. Mostly sunny Sunday afternoon, high 75. I'm David Barr.
0: 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It's the Bob and Tom Show at the news desk. It's Christy Lee.
4: Hello.
0: There's Josh Arnold.
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0: 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Now, yesterday we were talking about college mascots.
4: Yes.
0: And this gentleman from Paul from Utica, New York.
4: Lovely place.
0: Yeah, oh, yeah. Gorgeous. Green, lush. Isn't Lucille Ball buried there?
4: I don't know, maybe.
0: Upstate New York? Maybe not. If she's not, they should move.
5: Somewhere near there, there's a Lucy Comedy Festival or something. Or
4: like isn't that where they had the sculpture that looked really bad and they had
0: Yeah. It looked like Margaret Hamilton from The Wizard of Oz. Yeah. Hey, yesterday you guys were talking about college mascots and you mentioned Otto the Orange, paren, a fruit. That's the mascot for Syracuse now, but here's a little backstory. Otto the Orange used to be the Orange Men or the Orange Women, depending on what sport you were cheering for. 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
10: Traverse City police say the 49-year-old man that fired multiple rounds from his East Traverse Highway apartment Wednesday night had a shotgun, a handgun, and numerous shell casings in the unit after a search. The yet unidentified man is currently lodged in the Leelanau County Jail awaiting arraignment. Traverse City police is investigating a scan that cost a 73-year-old woman $42,000. Police say the woman received a pop-up message from an email from what she thought was Microsoft, advising her to call a telephone number. During a series of calls, the woman sent cash and bought gift cards totaling $42,000. Police believe a reversal of funds is not likely, and they currently don't have any suspects. After 5 years, Traverse City planner Sean Winter is out. Winter was terminated 3 days after returning from an extended family medical leave. No explanation for his termination was given.

0: Given. The Grand Traverse County Road Commission announced Thursday that the Bightner Bridge replacement project is moving to the next step. MDOT awarded the construction contract Tuesday, and the contractor is expected to start delivering materials on August 3rd, with construction to begin around August 10th. Project Feed the Kids say they've expanded to the Village of Honor. After a brief ribbon cutting on Thursday, people can find a cooler now stocked with ready-to-eat meals at A.B. Maley Park near the playground. The Kalkaska County Fair continues this week. The 51st Boyne Falls Polish Festival runs through Sunday. The Sheboygan Salmon Tournament is this weekend, and the 34th Annual Walloon Woodies and Classic Car Show is back in Boyne City this weekend. Sports next.
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0: The Tigers open a three-game series with the A's on the West Coast in West Sacramento this evening. First pitch is at 9:40. After being designated for assignment with the return of Javier Baez, catcher Jake Rogers was traded to the Orioles for Double-A pitcher Zane Barnard. The Detroit Tigers are reportedly calling up their top prospect Max Clark to the major leagues. Clark, a 21-year-old outfielder, is expected to join the team for their game tonight. Traverse City Pit Spitters took both games of a doubleheader from Kenosha yesterday, 8-4 in Game 1. And 7-3 in the nightcap. The final game of the series is tonight at 7:05 with fireworks after the game. Three games in the WNBA last night. The Lynx beat the Tempo 104-72. It was the Sky 94, Sun 88, and the Aces got past the Liberty 104-99. Three games tonight. The Wings play the Mystics, the Storm visit the Dream, and the Fever play the Fire in the nightcap. After five seasons and three championships, the United Football League's Birmingham Stallions are no more. The league cites the optics of an empty stadium as the reason for the move. No word on the team's new location. The Detroit Red Wings have re-signed goaltending prospect Carter Guylander to a one-year, two-way contract. Guylander spent most of last season with the Toledo Walleye of the ECHL. And the eighth and final Rocket Classic has begun at the Detroit Golf Club. Overcast this afternoon with a stray shower, high 83, periods of clouds and rain overnight tonight, low 63, and rain likely Saturday with a high of 72. Mostly sunny Sunday afternoon, high 75. I'm David Barr.
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3: Hello.
2: Pat Godwin on assignment. There's Josh Arnold.
4: How are things over there at the Nitska? Oh, no.
2: Oh,
4: it's not Nitska.
2: That's the Russian arm.
4: Right, right. Will you guys stop giving me the Moscow
2: boy,
4: copy?
2: Boy. Yeah,
4: oh, here it is. So how are things over at the Nitska desk?
2: It's unbelievable. Lots of sports rolling in. NFL training camp. 6 days from today, it's the first NFL preseason game in Canton, Ohio.
3: Counting them down. Do you have a calendar where you...
2: Yep.
4: Don't let that news roll in too quickly, because remember, speeding catches up with you. Thank you, NHTSA.
2: Oh, that's right. There's Ace Cosby.
5: Hello.
2: Jeff Oskey's here.
6: I have a question for you, Chick.
2: Hang on. Okay, I'm taking questions.
6: Okay, on our breaks on our YouTube channel, we've run old videos from the show. Uh-oh. And this last break was a Chick McGee parasailing video.
2: Oh, yeah.
6: Of you parasailing down, I guess, in where?
2: In the Bahamas. I was talked into it, and when I got up in the air, it was, have you ever done this?
3: I have not done this.
2: It's really quiet and quite calming, but you can see awful things in the water when you're up that high, and the Bahamian Paragliding Association. I don't know how often they have safety checks, but I just, you know, how bad would it be if I fell into the water from 80 feet? Mm. Well, it'd be just like landing on concrete. I found out after. But, yeah.
6: The boat looked a little rusty.
2: It looked, yeah. Well, that was the guy's name, Rusty. Rusty Harness, parasailing. I don't know if you saw that or not.
6: Was it terrifying?
2: It wasn't as terrifying as I thought it would be. Once you get up there, you kind of forget what you're doing. So
3: I think Tom did it, too, that
2: and
3: time.
2: Tom, yeah. Tom did it. But the big joke is when you get up in the air, they dip you. into the ocean.
3: Ah.
2: That's where the boat slows down.

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4: Traverse City police say the 49-year-old man that fired multiple rounds from his East Traverse Highway apartment Wednesday night had a shotgun, a handgun, and numerous shell casings in the unit after a search. The yet unidentified man is currently lodged in the Leelanau County Jail awaiting arraignment. Traverse City police is investigating a scam that cost a 73-year-old woman $42,000. Police say the woman received a pop-up message from an email from what she thought was Microsoft advising her to call a telephone number. During a series of calls, the woman sent cash and bought gift cards totaling $42,000. Police believe a reversal of funds is not likely, and they currently don't have any suspects. After 5 years, Traverse City planner Sean Winter is out. Winter was terminated 3 days after returning from an extended family medical leave. No explanation for his termination was given. The Grand Traverse County Road Commission announced Thursday that the Bightner Bridge replacement project is moving to the next step. MDOT awarded the construction contract Tuesday, and the contractor is expected to start delivering materials on August 3rd, with construction to begin around August 10th. Project Feed the Kids say they've expanded to the Village of Honor. After a brief ribbon cutting on Thursday, people can find a cooler now stocked with ready-to-eat meals at A.B. Maley Park near the playground. The Kalkaska County Fair continues this week. The 51st Boyne Falls Polish Festival runs through Sunday. The Sheboygan Salmon Tournament is this weekend. And the 34th Annual Walloon Woodies and Classic Car Show is back in Boyne City this weekend. Sports next.
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4: The Tigers open a three-game series with the A's on the West Coast in West Sacramento this evening. First pitch is at 9:40. After being designated for assignment with the return of Javier Baez, catcher Jake Rogers was traded to the Orioles for Double-A pitcher Zane Barnard. The Detroit Tigers are reportedly calling up their top prospect Max Clark to the major leagues. Clark, a 21-year-old outfielder, is expected to join the team for their game tonight. Traverse City Pit Spitters took both games of a doubleheader from Kenosha yesterday, 8-4 in Game 1. And 7-3 in the nightcap. The final game of the series is tonight at 7:05 with fireworks after the game. And former Detroit Red Wings Radio Network commentator Paul Woods will be among the inductees in the 2026 class of the Michigan Sports Hall of Fame. Woods retired at the end of this last season after almost 40 years in the broadcast booth. Overcast this afternoon with a stray shower, high 83. Cloudy periods of rain overnight tonight. Look for low 63. Rain likely Saturday, 72 the high, and mostly sunny Sunday. I'm David Barr.
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0: Joey Chestnut wouldn't eat them that way.
1: I think you're going to get a cap and crunch effect on the roof of your mouth from that, from fish sticks like that.
0: Yeah. I think you might.
2: Yeah, I think it depends on which fish stick brand you go with. Some are a little crunchier, some are a little softer.
0: Yeah, I would insist on tartar sauce. You have to, right?
1: Oh, yeah.
3: No.
1: Maybe it's against the rules because that acts as a lubricant.
0: No tartar sauce.
3: I'm dry.
1: Well, there are sprays and stuff.
3: I meant my food is dry, Josh.
0: I believe there's
3: do not have any problems in that area. Thank you.
0: There are pills to take?
1: Something, yeah.
0: What is that we were saying? That name is...
1: Oh, yeah, Valine.
0: Valine. Can help you with moisture. Hey, I need to remind you that when you speed while driving, you have less time to whatever comes across your path. Maybe it's a sharp turn taking you by surprise, another car turning out in front of you, a truck could brake suddenly, a bicyclist could enter the road ahead, or a pedestrian could be walking his doggy, and your foot on the gas might lead to some problems. You may not think any of these things could happen to you, but you won't see them coming until they happen, and it's too late. If you're speeding, you don't have time to course correct. You don't have time to stop. And it only takes an instant for disaster. The speed limit isn't just there to protect you. It's there to protect your passengers, other drivers, cyclists, pedestrians, and everyone sharing the road. Slow down, obey the law, and help keep everyone around you safe, because speeding catches up with you. 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
0: 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Here's Dave.
4: Traverse City police say the 49-year-old man that fired multiple rounds from his East Traverse Highway apartment Wednesday night had a shotgun, a handgun, and numerous shell casings in the unit after a search. The yet unidentified man is currently lodged in the Leelanau County Jail awaiting arraignment. Traverse City police is investigating a scam that cost a 73-year-old woman $42,000. Police say the woman received a pop-up message from an email from what she thought was Microsoft advising her to call a telephone number. During a series of calls, a woman sent cash and bought gift cards totaling $42,000. Police believe a reversal of funds is not likely, and they currently don't have any suspects. After 5 years, Traverse City planner Sean Winner is out. Winner was terminated

0: 3 days after returning from an extended family medical leave. No explanation for his termination was given. The Grand Traverse County Road Commission announced Thursday that the Bightner Bridge replacement project is moving to the next step. MDOT awarded the construction contract Tuesday, and the contractor is expected to start delivering materials on August 3rd, with construction to begin around August 10th. Project Feed the Kids say they've expanded to the Village of Honor. After a brief ribbon cutting on Thursday, people can find a cooler now stocked with ready-to-eat meals at A.B. Mailey Park near the playground. The Kalkaska County Fair continues this week. The 51st Boyne Falls Polish Festival runs through Sunday. The Sheboygan Salmon Tournament is this weekend, and the 34th Annual Walloon Woodies and Classic Car Show is back in Boyne City this weekend. Sports next.
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0: The Tigers open a three-game series with the A's on the West Coast in West Sacramento this evening. First pitch is at 9:40. After being designated for assignment with the return of Javier Baez, catcher Jake Rogers was traded to the Orioles for Double-A pitcher Zane Barnard. The Detroit Tigers are reportedly calling up their top prospect Max Clark to the major leagues. Clark, a 21-year-old outfielder, is expected to join the team for their game tonight. Traverse City Pit Spitters took both games of a doubleheader from Kenosha yesterday, 8-4 in Game 1 and 7-3 in the nightcap. The final game of the series is tonight at 7:05 with fireworks after the game. Three games in the WNBA last night. The Lynx beat the Tempo 104-72. It was the Sky 94, Sun 88, and the Aces got past the Liberty 104-99. Three games tonight. The Wings play the Mystics, the Storm visit the Dream, and the Fever play the Fire in the nightcap. After five seasons and three championships, the United Football League's Birmingham Stallions are no more. The league cites the optics of an empty stadium as the reason for the move. No word on the team's new location. The Detroit Red Wings have re-signed goaltending prospect Carter Guylander to a one-year, two-way contract. Guylander spent most of last season with the Toledo Walleye of the ECHL. And the eighth and final Rocket Classic has begun at the Detroit Golf Club. Overcast this afternoon with a stray shower, high 83, periods of clouds and rain overnight tonight, low 63, and rain likely Saturday with a high of 72. Mostly sunny Sunday afternoon, high 75. I'm David Barr.
2: Welcome back to the O'Reilly Auto Parts Studios. 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There's Christy Lee at the news desk.
3: Hi.
2: There's Jess Hooker.
3: Hi.
2: There's Josh Arnold.
4: Hello.
2: There's Ace Cosby.
5: Howdy.
2: Howdy do. And there's Jeff Oske.
6: Yes, sir.
2: And one more letter specifically for Josh.
7: Hi there.
2: Good morning, Josh. I heard you talking about cats and dogs wearing clothes. Specifically, Josh mentioned gravy. Has a St. Louis Blues sweater?
7: Yeah.
2: Well, this is from Howard.
7: Hi, Howard.
2: In Maine. Morrill, Maine. M-O-R-R-I-L-L. And there is his golden doodle wearing a Bruins jersey.
7: Nice.
2: Boston Bruins. Unbelievable. So there you go.
3: That's sweet.
2: The golden doodle looks like it's happy. I don't see the Golden Doodle's name in this. Oh. Well, you...
3: Got to put a name in there, buddy.
6: Murphy? It looks just like my Golden Doodle, Sophie.
3: Sophie.
8: It does.
2: All right.
6: And I will be taking to the vet today for ACL surgery.
3: Oh, no, let's think positive.
7: You got this, Sophie. You got this.
3: You got this, Sophie.
6: I told her to walk it off. We'll see how it...
7: Yeah.
2: Golden chasing the Australian Shepherd around the backyard sort of kind of did the same thing. And I let it go for, you know, a couple days, and she seemed entirely better. So she must not have torn anything.
3: Right.
2: But she just...
3: Strained it?
2: Strained. Hmm.
6: Fingers crossed, that's all it is.
7: Yeah.
3: I don't want to... Can we backtrack to that baseball game you were talking about?
2: Sure.
3: Because I think you teased it, but I
2: you're exactly right.
3: It was an incredible
7: story. Sounds like a heck
3: story.
7: Of a scenario.
3: Yeah.
2: So two out in the bottom of the ninth, and... I got to find this thing.
3: I'm sorry. I mean to.
2: Cody Clemens, Roger Clemens' son, believe it or not. Minnesota Twins, Cody Clemens in Target Field entering the bottom of the ninth. Twins were down 3-0 to the Kansas City Royals. and the Twins.

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2: Traverse City Police say the 49-year-old man that fired multiple rounds from his East Traverse Highway apartment Wednesday night had a shotgun, a handgun, and numerous shell casings in the unit after a search. The yet unidentified man is currently lodged in the Leelanau County Jail awaiting arraignment. Traverse City Police is investigating a scan that cost a 73-year-old woman $42,000. Police say the woman received a pop-up message from an email from what she thought was Microsoft advising her to call a telephone number. During a series of calls, the woman sent cash and bought gift cards totaling $42,000. Police believe a reversal of funds is not likely, and they currently don't have any suspects. After 5 years, Traverse City planner Sean Winter is out. Winter was terminated 3 days after returning from an extended family medical leave. No explanation for his termination was given. The Grand Traverse County Road Commission announced Thursday that the Bightner Bridge replacement project is moving to the next step. MDOT awarded the construction contract Tuesday, and the contractor is expected to start delivering materials on August 3rd, with construction to begin around August 10th. Project Feed the Kids say they've expanded to the Village of Honor. After a brief ribbon cutting on Thursday, people can find a cooler now stocked with ready-to-eat meals at A.B. Maley Park near the playground. The Kalkaska County Fair continues this week. The 51st Boyne Falls Polish Festival runs through Sunday. The Sheboygan Salmon Tournament is this weekend, and the 34th Annual Walloon Woodies and Classic Car Show is back in Boyne City this weekend. Sports next.
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3: The Tigers open a three-game series with the A's on the West Coast in West Sacramento this evening. First pitch is at 9:40. After being designated for assignment with the return of Javier Baez, catcher Jake Rogers was traded to the Orioles for Double-A pitcher Zane Barnard. The Detroit Tigers are reportedly calling up their top prospect Max Clark to the major leagues. Clark, a 21-year-old outfielder, is expected to join the team for their game tonight. Traverse City Pit Spitters took both games of a doubleheader from Kenosha yesterday, 8-4 in game one and 7-3 in the nightcap. The final game of the series is tonight at 7:05 with fireworks after the game. And former Detroit Red Wings Radio Network commentator Paul Woods will be among the inductees in the 2026 class of the Michigan Sports Hall of Fame. Woods retired at the end of this last season after almost 40 years in the broadcast booth. Overcast this afternoon with a stray shower, high 83. Cloudy periods of rain overnight. Tonight, look for low 63. Rain likely Saturday, 72 the high, and mostly sunny Sunday. I'm David Barr.
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2: Welcome back to the Bob and Tom Show. We're in the O'Reilly Auto Parts Studios. There's Christy Lee at the news desk.
6: Hello.
2: There's Jess Hooker.
7: Hi.
2: At the food desk.
7: Yeah.
2: There's amazing things happening in the break room.
6: I don't know
2: if she shared that with you yet, but tomorrow is Josh Arnold.
6: Tomorrow is Josh Arnold.
2: Hi there. It's his 10th anniversary.
8: That's right.
2: 10 years, Christy. He's
7: Yay.
2: Been here.
8: Crazy.
7: Congratulations,
8: Thank
7: Joshy.
8: You. And apologies to those who don't care for me.
6: I don't think there's anyone out there who doesn't care for you.
8: Don't, no. We don't need to solicit
9: they do.
8: Those letters.
9: There's some people who really, really hate it.
6: Are you kidding? I can't believe that.
8: I'm not for everybody. That's all right.
2: I don't want to know if anybody hates me. It would destroy me, I think. Maybe not. I don't know. That's Jeff Oske.
9: Everyone loves Chick.
2: Running his trap. There's Ace Cosby. I'm Chick, and... 10 years is bananas time. I have no idea how it got to be 10 years.
8: It feels like I've been here a while, but it doesn't. It seems shorter than that.
2: Yeah.
7: Jeffy, how long have you been here?
9: 9.
7: Okay.
2: Yeah. Is that right?
7: Nice.
6: We've been in here 22 years.
7: That's crazy.
2: In this studio.
7: Yeah.
6: That's crazy. To me, it seems like 5 years ago.
2: 22
7: yeah.
2: years.
7: Yeah. I was an intern in the back, but then when I came to work, you guys had moved up here. So, yeah.
2: Man, oh, man.
7: Yeah, that's nuts. Well, in celebration of Josh's anniversary, we did not make a cake.
8: That's okay.
7: And by we, I mean me. I don't know why I say it like that. But, instead, I did his favorite pasta salad that we make usually once a summer, right?
8: Oh, and it is one of my favorite foods. I love this.
7: Yeah,
8: your pasta salad. It's tortellini.
7: Yeah.
8: And, oh, man, yeah.
7: Yeah, fresh herbs out of the...
2: Pepperoni?
7: Yeah, salami and capicola.
8: It's a meal.
7: Yeah, it is. Yeah.
9: Is there a gabagoo?
7: Yeah, well, I think that's everything, right? It's any kind of cured meat, according to Tony Soprano. Yeah.
2: Gabagool. There was a whole plate of gabagool in here. What'd you do? I ate it.
8: Well, thank you, Jess.
7: You're welcome.
2: Happy anniversary, my friend.
8: Thank you, guys. Yeah. Thanks very much.
6: Speaking of food, Red Baron celebrating its 50th anniversary with a 50-topping pizza.
2: that seems like too much.
8: What are some of the non-standards?
6: Hold on a second. The company's holding a sweepstakes to win the pizzas on their website.
8: Oh,
6: 10
8: oh.
6: people will win a Red Baron Pizza Supreme Pizza.
2: I guess.
6: And a gold-colored pizza tray.
8: Oh, how about that?
9: Takes 7 hours to cook.
6: I think we have a picture of this.
7: It's 4 inches tall.
8: Yeah.
6: It's large.
8: It looks reasonable.
6: Yeah.
2: Yeah, it does look good.
7: Okay,
2: yeah.
7: There we go.
6: If we zoom in on it, you can see they have highlighted all the pizza parts.
8: So far, I don't see anything.
7: We have carrots.

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4: Traverse City police say the 49-year-old man that fired multiple rounds from his East Traverse Highway apartment Wednesday night had a shotgun, a handgun, and numerous shell casings in the unit after a search. The yet unidentified man is currently lodged in the Leelanau County Jail awaiting arraignment. Traverse City police is investigating a scan that cost a 73-year-old woman $42,000. Police say the woman received a pop-up message from an email from what she thought was Microsoft advising her to call a telephone number. During a series of calls, a woman sent cash and bought gift cards totaling $42,000. Police believe a reversal of funds is not likely, and they currently don't have any suspects. After 5 years, Traverse City planner Sean Winner is out. Winner was terminated 3 days after returning from an extended family medical leave. No explanation for his termination was given. The Grand Traverse

0: County Road Commission announced Thursday that the Bightner Bridge replacement project is moving to the next step. MDOT awarded the construction contract Tuesday, and the contractor is expected to start delivering materials on August 3rd, with construction to begin around August 10th. Project Feed the Kids say they've expanded to the Village of Honor. After a brief ribbon cutting on Thursday, people can find a cooler now stocked with ready-to-eat meals at A.B. Maley Park near the playground. The Kalkaska County Fair continues this week. The 51st Boyne Falls Polish Festival runs through Sunday. The Sheboygan Salmon Tournament is this weekend, and the 34th annual Walloon Woodies and Classic Car Show is back in Boyne City this weekend. Sports next.
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0: The Tigers open a three-game series with the A's on the West Coast in West Sacramento this evening. First pitch is at 9:40. After being designated for assignment with the return of Javier Baez, catcher Jake Rogers was traded to the Orioles for Double-A pitcher Zane Barnard. The Detroit Tigers are reportedly calling up their top prospect Max Clark to the major leagues. Clark, a 21-year-old outfielder, is expected to join the team for their game tonight. Traverse City Pit Spitters took both games of a doubleheader from Kenosha yesterday, 8-4 in Game 1. And 7-3 in the nightcap. The final game of the series is tonight at 7:05 with fireworks after the game. Three games in the WNBA last night. The Lynx beat the Tempo 104-72. It was the Sky 94, Sun 88, and the Aces got past the Liberty 104-99. Three games tonight. The Wings play the Mystics, the Storm visit the Dream, and the Fever play the Fire in the nightcap. After five seasons and three championships, the United Football League's Birmingham Stallions are no more. The league cites the optics of an empty stadium as the reason for the move. No word on the team's new location. The Detroit Red Wings have re-signed goaltending prospect Carter Guylander to a one-year, two-way contract. Guylander spent most of last season with the Toledo Walleye of the ECHL. And the eighth and final Rocket Classic has begun at the Detroit Golf Club. Overcast this afternoon with a stray shower, high 83, periods of clouds and rain overnight tonight, low 63, and rain likely Saturday with a high of 72. Mostly sunny Sunday afternoon, high 75. I'm David Barr.
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3: Hello.
2: Jess Hooker is here.
4: Hi.
2: Hooker the Cooker. Check that out on YouTube. There's Josh Arnold.
5: Hi.
2: There's Ace Cosby.
6: Hello.
2: Hello, I'm Chick, and hello, Jeff Hoskin.
7: Hey, man.
2: And I believe we're at the news desk.
3: A Singapore court has fined a French student $465 for licking a straw from an orange juice vending machine and putting it back into the dispenser.
2: Oh.
3: Didier Gaspard Owen Maximilian.
2: Oh, my
3: goodness. That's his
2: name. They call him Maxi.
3: Pleaded guilty to one count of public nuisance. The 19-year-old who is studying in Singapore garnered widespread attention earlier this year after he posted the video of himself licking the straw on Instagram with the caption, "City is not safe."
2: Oh.
3: The company that owns the vending machine.
2: Yeah.
3: I'm going to spell this and not say it. I, small I, mm-hmm. You know how that works. Capital J-O-O-Z.
4: Oh, okay.
6: Oh, okay.
3: Said it replaced all 500 straws in the machine dispenser after Mr. Maximilian's stunt.
2: I juice.
3: Yes.
2: J-O-O-Z.
3: Yes.
2: Okay. I guess.
3: I yeah. juice would have been better.
2: Yeah. Anything would have been better,
3: yeah.
2: Actually, now that I think
3: yeah.
2: about it.
3: Yeah. Didier Gaspard Owen Maximilian.
2: They call him Lefty.
3: Boy, if that isn't a trust fund baby, I'll kiss your ass.
2: What is it? A Nepo baby, right?
3: They're Nepo babies.
2: If they
3: all
2: get a
3: actors
2: job,
3: and actresses. Oh, there are people that just get a job because of their parents,
2: I
3: right?
2: think so.
6: Right.
3: Yeah.
2: Yeah.
6: Nepotism.
3: Yeah.
2: Yeah. Like Bobby Kennedy.
3: Mm-hmm.
6: Sure.
2: Yeah. Your brother gave him a job. He was never made attorney general after that.
6: No.
2: Go ahead, try and find him.
3: A swingers club in England is on the market for $1.4 million.
2: Hello.
3: The three-bedroom cottage.
7: Know what I mean?
3: called Chunky Muffins.
4: Wow.

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3: Traverse City police say the 49-year-old man that fired multiple rounds from his East Traverse Highway apartment Wednesday night had a shotgun, a handgun, and numerous shell casings in the unit after a search. The yet unidentified man is currently lodged in the Leelanau County Jail awaiting arraignment. Traverse City police is investigating a scam that cost a 73-year-old woman $42,000. Police say the woman received a pop-up message from an email from what she thought was Microsoft advising her to call a telephone number. During a series of calls, a woman sent cash and bought gift cards totaling $42,000. Police believe a reversal of funds is not likely, and they currently don't have any suspects. After 5 years, Traverse City planner Sean Winner is out. Winner was terminated 3 days after returning from an extended family medical leave. No explanation for his termination was given. The Grand Traverse County Road Commission announced Thursday that the Bightner Bridge replacement project is moving to the next step. MDOT awarded the construction contract Tuesday, and the contractors expect to start delivering materials on August 3rd, with construction to begin around August 10th. Project Feed the Kids say they've expanded to the Village of Honor. After a brief ribbon cutting on Thursday, people can find a cooler now stocked with ready-to-eat meals at A.B. Maley Park near the playground. The Kalkaska County Fair continues this week. The 51st Boyne Falls Polish Festival runs through Sunday. The Sheboygan Salmon Tournament is this weekend, and the 34th Annual Walloon Woodies and Classic Car Show is back in Boyne City this weekend. Sports next.
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3: The Tigers open a three-game series with the A's on the West Coast in West Sacramento this evening. First pitch is at 9:40. After being designated for assignment with the return of Javier Baez, catcher Jake Rogers was traded to the Orioles for Double-A pitcher Zane Barnard. The Detroit Tigers are reportedly calling up their top prospect Max Clark to the major leagues. Clark, a 21-year-old outfielder, is expected to join the team for their game tonight. Traverse City Pit Spitters took both games of a doubleheader from Kenosha yesterday, 8-4 in Game 1. And 7-3 in the nightcap. The final game of the series is tonight at 7:05 with fireworks after the game. Three games in the WNBA last night. The Lynx beat the Tempo 104-72. It was the Sky 94, Sun 88, and the Aces got past the Liberty 104-99. Three games tonight. The Wings play the Mystics, the Storm visit the Dream, and the Fever play the Fire in the nightcap. After five seasons and three championships, the United Football League's Birmingham Stallions are no more. The league cites the optics of an empty stadium as the reason for the move. No word on the team's new location. The Detroit Red Wings have re-signed goaltending prospect Carter Guylander to a one-year, two-way contract. Guylander spent most of last season with the Toledo Walleye of the ECHL. And the eighth and final Rocket Classic has begun at the Detroit Golf Club. Overcast this afternoon with a stray shower, high 83, periods of clouds and rain overnight tonight, low 63, and rain likely Saturday with a high of 72. Mostly sunny Sunday afternoon, high 75. I'm David Barr.
2: 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Christy Lee at the news desk.
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0: 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Here's Dave.
2: Traverse City police say the 49-year-old man that fired multiple rounds from his East Traverse Highway apartment Wednesday night had a shotgun, a handgun, and numerous shell casings in the unit after a search. The yet unidentified man is currently lodged in the Leelanau County Jail awaiting arraignment. Traverse City police is investigating a scan that cost a 73-year-old woman $42,000. Police say the woman received a pop-up message from an email from what she thought was Microsoft advising her to call a telephone number. During a series of calls, a woman sent cash and bought gift cards totaling $42,000. Police believe a reversal of funds is not likely, and they currently don't have any suspects. After 5 years, Traverse City planner Sean Winter is out. Winter was terminated 3 days after returning from an extended family medical leave. No explanation for his termination was given. The Grand Traverse County Road Commission announced Thursday that the Bightner Bridge replacement project is moving to the next step. MDOT awarded the construction contract Tuesday, and the contractor is expected to start delivering materials on August 3rd, with construction to begin around August 10th. Project Feed the Kids say they've expanded to the Village of Honor. After a brief ribbon cutting on Thursday, people can find a cooler now stocked with ready-to-eat meals at A.B. Maley Park near the playground. The Kalkaska County Fair continues this week. The 51st Boyne Falls Polish Festival runs through Sunday. The Sheboygan Salmon Tournament is this weekend, and the 34th Annual annual Walloon Woodies and Classic Car Show is back in Boyne City this weekend. Sports next.
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0: Chippies, yeah. I had a nug in my mouth.
1: Now, do you put peas in yours?
0: No.
1: See, we grew up on it with peas over toast.
2: No.
3: Mushy peas?
4: Yeah, I was going to say, it's almost
1: British.
4: Chippy
1: gravy with peas in it.
3: No, that's very British, yeah.
1: It was good.
4: That makes sense.
0: Yeah, it does. It doesn't sound bad, but no.
3: Baked beans on toast is...
4: Is like, chipped beef what you would call S on a shingle?
0: Yes, yeah. That's what I...
1: Oh,
0: yeah,
1: ours was made with the budding beef.
2: Yes.
0: That's what we did, too.
1: But S on a shingle, I thought, was
2: Do you remember those?
1: Beef.
2: The boiling bags, chick?
3: Oh, absolutely.
2: Oh, yeah.
3: Yeah. You get those going, man?
2: They came in a bag, and you would boil them in hot water. We didn't have microwaves back in the olden days.
3: No, we didn't.
2: We had to boil it in the water.
3: The only way
1: you soup feed it?
2: Yeah, exactly. And it would heat up, and then you'd pour it over toast.
1: Huh.
2: Yeah.
3: It was it was like it was good. Yep.
2: And by the way, Ace is right. The Bob Evans has been discontinued in grocery. You can still get the gravy at the restaurants, but there is sawmill gravy or whatever they call that. Gravy, sausage gravy available in the frozen section. A different brand, but it's still good.
3: Son of a gun.
2: Yeah. I love biscuits and gravy. Mm, I got to admit. All right. Coming up, we're going to have failed to mention news.
3: Oh, is that right? Now, who does? Oh, never mind.
2: Yeah. I think he might be sitting right.
3: And we have to talk about things that were left behind in will.
2: Oh, they inherit some of the inherited things.
3: Inherited things that people get? Yeah.
2: Yeah, we can do that.
3: You know, in the United States, there's a break-in every 26 seconds. That means somewhere right now, a cat burglar is getting close to somebody else's stuff, and traditional home security only alerts you after a break-in has already happened. Talk about closing the barn door. 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
8: Traverse City police say the 49-year-old man that fired multiple rounds from his East Traverse Highway apartment Wednesday night had a shotgun, a handgun, and numerous shell casings in the unit after a search. The yet unidentified man is currently lodged in the Leelanau County Jail awaiting arraignment. Traverse City police is investigating a scan that cost a 73-year-old woman $42,000. Police say the woman received a pop-up message from an email from what she thought was Microsoft advising her to call a telephone number. During a series of calls, a woman sent cash and bought gift cards totaling $42,000. Police believe a reversal of funds is not likely, and they currently don't have any suspects. After 5 years, Traverse City planner Sean Winner is out. Winner was terminated 3 days after returning from an extended family medical leave. No explanation for his termination was given. The Grand Traverse County Road Commission announced Thursday that the Beitner Bridge replacement project is moving to the next step. MDOT awarded the construction contract Tuesday, and the contractor is expected to start delivering materials on August 3rd, with construction to begin around August 10th. Project Feed the Kids say they've expanded to the Village of Honor. After a brief ribbon cutting on Thursday, people can find a cooler now stocked with ready-to-eat meals at A.B. Maley Park near the playground. The Kalkaska County Fair continues this week. The 51st Boyne Falls Polish Festival runs through Sunday. The Sheboygan Salmon Tournament is this weekend, and the 34th Annual Walloon Woodies and Classic Car Show is back in Boyne City this weekend. Sports next.
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8: The Tigers open a three-game series with the A's on the West Coast in West Sacramento this evening. First pitch is at 9:40. After being designated for assignment with the return of Javier Baez, catcher Jake Rogers was traded to the Orioles for AA pitcher Zane Barnard. The Detroit Tigers are reportedly calling up their top prospect Max Clark to the major leagues. Clark, a 21-year-old outfielder, is expected to join the team for their game tonight. Traverse City Pit Spitters took both games of a doubleheader from Kenosha yesterday, 8-4 in Game 1, and 7-3 in the nightcap. The final game of the series is tonight at 7:05 with fireworks after the game. Three games in the WNBA last night. The Lynx beat the Tempo 104-72. It was the Sky 94, Sun 88, and the Aces got past the Liberty 104-99. Three games tonight. The Wings play the Mystics, the Storm visit the Dream, and the Fever play the Fire in the nightcap. After five seasons and three championships, the United Football League's Birmingham Stallions are no more. The league cites the optics of an empty stadium as the reason for the move. No word on the team's new location. The Detroit Red Wings have re-signed goaltending prospect Carter Guylander to a one-year, two-way contract. Guylander spent most of last season with the Toledo Walleye of the ECHL. And the eighth and final Rocket Classic has begun at the Detroit Golf Club. Overcast this afternoon with a stray shower, high 83, periods of clouds and rain overnight tonight, low 63, and rain likely Saturday with a high of 72. Mostly sunny Sunday afternoon, high 75. I'm David Barr.
7: 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We're in the O'Reilly Auto Parts studios. Chrissy Lee at the news desk.
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7: The chicken nuggets, amazing today. 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Oh, you didn't
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7: There's Ace Cosby. Jeff Oskey's here.
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7: I'm Chick McGee, and I think Jeff Oskey. Oh, hang on a second. Here we
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3: Traverse City police say the 49-year-old man that fired multiple rounds from his East Traverse Highway apartment Wednesday night had a shotgun, a handgun, and numerous shell casings in the unit after a search. The yet unidentified man is currently lodged in the Leelanau County Jail awaiting arraignment. Traverse City police is investigating a scan that cost a 73-year-old woman $42,000. Police say the woman received a pop-up message from an email from what she thought was Microsoft advising her to call a telephone number. During a series of calls, a woman sent cash and bought gift cards totaling $42,000. Police believe a reversal of funds is not likely, and they currently don't have any suspects. After 5 years, Traverse City planner Sean Winter is out. Winter was terminated 3 days after returning from an extended family medical leave. No explanation for his termination was given. The Grand Traverse County Road Commission announced Thursday that the Bightner Bridge replacement project is moving to the next step. MDOT awarded the construction contract Tuesday, and the contractors expect to start delivering materials on August 3rd, with construction to begin around August 10th. Project Feed the Kids say they've expanded to the Village of Honor. After a brief ribbon cutting on Thursday, people can find a cooler now stocked with ready-to-eat meals at A.B. Maley Park near the playground. The Kalkaska County Fair continues this week. The 51st Boyne Falls Polish Festival runs through Sunday. The Sheboygan Salmon Tournament is this weekend, and the 34th Annual Walloon Woodies and Classic Car Show is back in Boyne City this weekend. Sports next.
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3: The Tigers open a three-game series with the A's on the West Coast in West Sacramento this evening. First pitch is at 9:40. After being designated for assignment with the return of Javier Baez, catcher Jake Rogers was traded to the Orioles for double-A pitcher Zane Barnard. The Detroit Tigers are reportedly calling up their top prospect Max Clark to the major leagues. Clark, a 21-year-old outfielder, is expected to join the team for their game tonight. Traverse City Pit Spitters took both games of a doubleheader from Kenosha yesterday, 8-4 in game one, and 7-3 in the nightcap. The final game of the series is tonight at 7:05 with fireworks after the game. Three games in the WNBA last night. The Lynx beat the Tempo 104-72. It was the Sky 94, Sun 88, and the Aces got past the Liberty 104-99. Three games tonight. The Wings play the Mystics, the Storm visit the Dream, and the Fever play the Fire in the nightcap. After five seasons and three championships, the United Football League's Birmingham Stallions are no more. The league cites the optics of an empty stadium as the reason for the move. No word on the team's new location. The Detroit Red Wings have re-signed goaltending prospect Carter Guylander to a one-year, two-way contract. Guylander spent most of last season with the Toledo Walleye of the ECHL. And the eighth and final Rocket Classic has begun at the Detroit Golf Club. Overcast this afternoon with a stray shower, high 83, periods of clouds and rain overnight tonight, low 63, and rain likely Saturday with a high of 72. Mostly sunny Sunday afternoon, high 75. I'm David Barr.
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Well, I gotta say it, TGIF, Classic Rock the Bear. It is 10 songs in a row to kick off your Friday. It is finally Friday, and we are headed into the weekend. David Barr to help get you there with Pat Benatar. Here's Heartbreaker.

Your car was rusty and barely legal for the road back when you were in high school. But it didn't matter. You crank your music without a care in the world. It's the Bear

Over the hills and far away to grandmother's house we go, as long as you don't have Guido the Killer Pimp chasing you down the highway in Chicago. It's David Barr, 10 songs in a row on Classic Rock the Bear. The last day of July, the last day of the week.

We are always taking care of business right here on Classic Rock. The Bear with David Barr. It's 10 songs in a row to kick off your work day. We do it every Monday through Friday. Nobody plays more good old-fashioned rock and roll than Classic Rock the Bear, right? Boys, it's summer, and it is going to be another kind of questionable day today. Later that we get, could see some stray showers, so kind of keep that in mind. And tomorrow could be a little dicey, so get anything you need to get done today.

0: My kind of lover is the kind that you don't have to blow up, but show up and don't nag you. Well, maybe those kind that you blow up aren't too bad after all. Classic Rock the Bear, David Barr, on this Friday, July 31st. It is TGIF. Pit Spitters in town tonight. They've got fireworks after the game this evening. They took two yesterday from Kenosha, hoping to take another one tonight. Should be a good time. 7:05 at the ballpark this evening. Hart coming up with Magic Man and the Stray Cats. They are going to rock this town. They're going to be rocking Interlochen soon. So get your tickets now if you haven't already done so at interlochen.org.
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0: That's Journey on Classic Rock, the Bear at David Barr, and you still have a shot at winning those tickets to see Buddy Guy with your Buddy Guy this afternoon. That's right, Guy Dark has got the tickets. Just listen for a double shot of Grand Funk Railroad coming up today at 888-751-BEAR. When you hear the double shot, you just start calling. You don't have to wait till the second song starts. It's like, ooh, that's the second song. Call right now at, 888-751-BEAR, and caller 9 will win the tickets this afternoon with Guy Dark. It is Guy Dark's Buddy Guy. I'm confused already, but Buddy Guy coming up. Soaring Eagle Casino on October the 10th with Grand Funk Railroad, and you could go free, absolutely F-R-E-E free, from Classic Rock the Bear. David Bowie coming up next.
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0: Well, it is going to get a little overcast this afternoon with maybe a stray shower, the high 83, periods of rain overnight tonight, low 63, and rain likely on Saturday with a high of 72. That figures because I've got big plans to be on the road a lot on Saturday. Well, I guess it's better to be in a car driving than walking somewhere, right? 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

0: Well, it's Knock Knock Knocking on Heaven's Door. It's Classic Rock the Bear with Guns N' Roses, David Barr, TGIF. We are going to kick off the full hour nonstop Classic Rock Lunch coming up. We've got Def Leppard, Simple Minds, and Queen to do just that in the moments ahead. Boy, what a busy day it was in sports in some respects. As the Tigers were off last night, they opened a three-game series with the A's, who apparently got kicked out of Oakland when they decided to move to Las Vegas. They play in West Sacramento right now. The first pitch coming up tonight, 9:40. The Tigers, though, were busy. They traded Jake Rogers to the Orioles for double-A pitcher Zane Barnhart. And the Tigers reportedly calling up Max Clark, one of their top prospects, 21-year-old outfielder expected to join the team tonight. Pitts Bitters took two yesterday from Kenosha. They close out that series tonight at 7:05 at Turtle Creek Stadium with fireworks after the game. Three games in the WNBA last night. Lynx beat the Tempo 104-72, Sky 94, Sun 88, and the Aces got past the Liberty 104-99. Three games tonight. Wings play the Mystics, Storm visit the Dream, and Caitlin Clark and my favorite Sophie Cunningham play the Fire this evening in the nightcap at 10 o'clock. And we have found out that Detroit Red Wings radio play-by-play color guy Paul Woods will be among the inductees in the 2026 class of the Michigan Sports Hall of Fame. So good for Woodsy. He, by the way, is the longest tenured color commentator in Detroit sports history, and he retired just this past season after almost 40 years in the broadcast booth. So couldn't happen to a better guy. Def Leppard coming up next, and a full hour of nonstop classic rock on the way.
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I can feel it stacking up against me right now. It is the Finally Friday TGIF Classic Rock Lunch. 60 minutes of nonstop rock and roll to close out this Friday, July 31st, the last day of the month as well. Here's Queen on the Bear. Buddy, you're a boy.

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that group. It was the group he was in before Wings and before he became a solo artist, just in case you didn't know that. A lot of young kids don't. Classic Rock, the Bear, David Barr. It's the full hour nonstop Classic Rock Lunch on this TGIF. I finally saw the Matt Damon movie the other day called The Martian, and I gotta say, I was pleasantly surprised. I didn't want to watch it for the longest time. I thought, this is gonna be kind of stupid, but actually, quite a good movie, so check it out if you get a chance. Here's the Scorpions, No One Like You. 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

You know what? 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

the other day. I don't know. There must be some kind of an anniversary or something of the Blues Brothers coming up, as there's all kinds of clips showing up on Facebook all of a sudden. I love the Blues Brothers. Jake and Elwood Blues, the best intro ever, where Elwood's got the briefcase on his wrist, and Jake comes in there, and he gets the key out, and he takes the lock off, and he gets the harmonica out, and away you go. That is the best opening in rock and roll. John Bon Jovi, he's wanted dead or alive on the Classic Rock Lunch, only on the Bear.

0: Fleetwood Mac closing out the classic rock lunch on The Bear. My name's David Barr on this finally Friday, July 31st already, and we're closing out the month as well. Tomorrow is August 1st, the last full month of summer. I can start crying. Coming up this afternoon, though, Guy Dark's got a shot at you winning those Buddy Guy tickets along with Grand Funk. They are going to be at Soaring Eagle Casino in Mount Pleasant coming up on October the 10th. It's going to be a great show, just a fun night of some fantastic music. If you want to win the tickets, be listening this afternoon between 3 and 7 with Guy when he plays a Grand Funk double shot. All you have to do is pick up your little phone and dial up the digits, 888-751-2327, and you are in to win the tickets this afternoon to see Guy, Buddy Guy, with your Buddy Guy right here on Classic Rock the Bear. We're going to tell you more about it coming up. John Cougar Mellencamp on the way.
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0: You got to stay away from that stuff. It is nasty. And these days, you never know what you're going to get. That fentanyl and all that. That's bad stuff, man. Don't do drugs. What did Nancy Reagan say? Just say no. Yeah, that worked out, right? Queen coming up, The Who, Tom Petty, and a whole lot more on the way right here on Classic Rock the Bear. And don't forget, coming up on Tuesday, it is time to vote. This is the last weekend, by the way, through Sunday. You can do early voting. And then if you don't do that by Sunday, you got to just go in on Tuesday and vote. Polls will be open on Tuesday from 7 a.m. to 8 p.m. I always like to vote on Election Day. I feel it's my patriotic duty to do so. We got a whole bunch of tunes coming up. Another one's going to bite the dust. We're going to check in with The Who and Tom Petty as well. Keep it here on your classic rock station, The Bear.
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4: Could see a stray shower this afternoon, depending.

Could see a stray shower this afternoon, depending on where you are. Going to be overcast. Look for a high of 83. Cloudy tonight. Periods of rain. Look for low 63 and rain likely on Saturday with a high of 72. That's bad news. Mostly sunny, though, on Sunday with a high right around 75. That is a picture-perfect day for me. Here's Queen on the Bear.

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Classic Rock, the Rare David Barr with Triumph, and we are cruising through this finally Friday, along with my cheap sunglasses. Gonna put the top down as long as I can. It's ZZ Top on the Bear.

0: That's Rush on Classic Rock, the Barrel. Well, we finally got some good news in a Facebook post yesterday. Grand Traverse County Road Commission says that the Beitner Bridge replacement project is moving on to the next step. MDOT did award the construction contract on Tuesday, and the contractor is supposed to start delivering materials this coming Monday. Construction is set to begin around August the 10th. It's still going to take a while to get it fixed, but it looks like they are back on track and getting that project underway. You got a lot of different people involved in that Beitner Road project. You got MDOT, you've got the County Road Commission, and of course, you got townships and all kinds of permitting that have to take place because it goes over a lake or a stream, I should say, and that causes other issues as well. So congratulations to the County Road Commission for getting that thing on the docket and getting it moving, keeping it moving. Journey coming up, REO Speedwagon and Supertramp on the way. 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

I just want to keep on loving you, too. 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Got 20 bucks in my pocket. 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Coming up, Guy Dark this afternoon. He's got those Buddy Guy tickets. Keep listening. You're Supertramp.

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time I see that song title pop up, I want to do my David Lee Roth. Hey, you, who said that? You know, classic rock the bear. My name's David Barr. It is Friday, the last Friday in the month of July. Hard to believe it is finally Friday, too, as we head into the weekend. Guy Dark's got those Buddy Guy tickets. We'll tell you how to win those coming up here in just a couple of seconds on the bear. Also, let me see what else is going on. David Lee Roth suspended his concert tour due to ticket sales, and hopefully it's not more than that because you know you can overcome that, but you cannot overcome health issues. So Sammy Hagar posted a really nice thing to David Lee Roth, and they don't get along a whole lot because of that whole Van Halen frontman thing going on. But that was nice of Sammy Hagar to do that. Also, Bret Michaels had to cancel his shows, including the one at Interlaken that was supposed to take place this past week, and he is not

0: Feeling well, so best wishes and a speedy recovery, and health and happiness to Bret Michaels as he recovers as well. That's kind of catching you up on all the rock news there. Boston, Fleetwood Mac, Poison, all coming up. Keep it right here. 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
0: Well, we might see a stray shower this afternoon, otherwise going to be overcast, 83 or high, periods of rain tonight, 63 the low, and rain tomorrow, just when we don't want it on Saturday. Look for a high of 72, mostly sunny though on Sunday. That's the good news. Here's Boston.

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Classic Rock, the Bear, David Barr, and I did catch the movie Risky Business last night. That's why I'm sitting around today in my underwear and T-shirt. They don't seem to appreciate it much at the radio station, but that's okay. Guido the Killer Pimp ain't coming after me, but Lana, boy, she looked good, didn't she, back then? Here's Bob Seger. Just stay-

0: Signs, signs everywhere. There's signs, and there are still signs out there for help wanted. I see them pretty much everywhere I go. They may not be 40-hour work week jobs with, you know, company cars and slush of funds and company expense accounts, but nonetheless, you can get a job out there. It may not be enough hours, but it's a start. If you want to get looking around, you can find jobs. Indeed always has a ton of jobs, it seems. They're always sending me stuff because I inquired on something, you know, like 5 years ago. They're always sending me information on gigs that are available. So if you want a job, you can find it. You just might have to do something that you don't want to do, which, you know, we're all put in that position at some time or another. Def Leppard coming up. We got Deep Purple on the way. And Ozzy, and don't forget, coming up this afternoon, your chance to possibly win those Buddy Guy tickets from your Buddy Guy this afternoon. Guy Dark's got them. Between 3 and 7, when you hear a double shot of Grand Funk Railroad right here on the Bear, you want to be the ninth caller by dialing up 888-751-2327. That's 888-751-2327. And you never know, if you're the ninth caller, you might be going to the show. All right, that is coming up October the 10th at Soaring Eagle Casino in Mount Pleasant. On the way, we are going to do a little bit of fooling with Def Leppard next on the Bear.
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classic rock, the Baron David Barr. They told me to skedaddle, so that's exactly what I'm going to do. I got to run my kid to work, though. He's got to get over there at Jimmy John's on Front Street, so order a sandwich tonight between 3 and 8. You might see him working hard, right? Tell him I said hi. Mama, I'm coming home. Guy Dark, got Buddy Guy tickets. Be listening for that. Me, I'm going to drop my kid off at work, and then I'm going home. Ozzy Osbourne on Classic Rock the Bear.

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0: Skinnerd on Classic Rock the Bear. My name is Guide Arc, and sometime between now and 4 o'clock, I'll play a double shot of Grand Funk Railroad. When I do, be caller 9 to grab a pair of tickets to see Michigan's own Grand Funk, along with Buddy Guy, October 10th at Soaring Eagle Casino from the Bear.
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Classic Rock the Bear. I'm Guy Dark. If you're planning on doing some partying this weekend in northern Michigan, don't be like Tony Romo. Dude was pulled over for OWI in Wisconsin. There's some footage of him trying to do the sobriety test. He did not do all that well. The man is worth $80 million, and he doesn't know that he can get an Uber or a Lyft. Come on, Tony. Here's ZZ Top on the Bear.

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0: 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In Traverse City tonight at Old Mission Distilling, Two Bays DJs. Blake Elliott at Stonehound Brewing in Williamsburg. I'm Guy Ark, and there's your local lowdown on Classic Rock the Bear.
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I'm Guy Dark. 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
2: Oh.

0: gone but certainly not forgotten Tom Petty on classic Rock the Bear. I'm Guy Ark, and one of Tom's contemporaries who's still alive and kicking is Sammy Hagar, and he brings you the weekly Top Rock Countdown every Sunday from 8 to 10 right here on the Bear. Every weekend has a theme, and this weekend the theme is Leos. Sammy's really into astrology, so you'll hear a lot of songs by musicians born under that sign. You'll hear some Cream, Deep Purple, Doobie Brothers, Rush, and more, all starting at 8 o'clock Sunday night right here on the Bear.
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0: I've noticed something in the last 5 or 6 years at retail stores here in Northern Michigan. I suspect it's the same everywhere. Guy Ark here.

0: Our classic Rock the Bear. And since the pandemic, like 5, 6 years ago, I've noticed that people who work in retail aren't shy about talking smack about their company and their coworkers within earshot of customers. And I realize a lot of people working a cash register or stocking shelves aren't making a whole lot of money, but still, shouldn't you put your best foot forward and not complain about Jeannie, who always calls in sick, or how the idiots from corporate are telling you to do your job? You don't say that in front of the customers. Hell no. That's not the way to move up the ladder. But maybe these people think there's no ladder to move up. I don't know. Back to the classic rock we go. It's AC/DC on the bear.
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John Cougar Mellencamp is from the generation of people who thought it was cool or sophisticated to smoke cigarettes. I'm Guy Dark on Classic Rock The Bear, and this show is number one with non-smokers.

0: 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And every Sunday morning from 8 to 10, I bring you breakfast in bed. Not literally. 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It's a couple of hours on the lighter side of classic rock. You'll hear stuff like Neil Young and Bob Dylan and Van Morrison and Steely Dan every Sunday morning from 8 to 10. Breakfast in bed with yours truly, Guide Arc, here on Classic Rock The Bear. Up next, we'll go into the dark archives.
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0: Here is one I haven't heard in a while. And it goes out to all the lovely ladies you'll see all over northern Michigan at upscale events, like at wineries, country club events, fundraisers. They might be 55, but look closer to 35. They're often tanned, toned, definitely cool, sometimes long, and sometimes wearing black dresses. 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

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The Bear.

Seagull over East Bay, the show just flew by. That's going to wrap it up for me, Guy Dark. Have a great weekend. I'll talk to you Sunday morning at 8 for breakfast in bed, right here on Classic Rock the Bear.

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